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1: 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There ain't nothing that you can do. 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
0: Acompañamiento ahí de voces.
1: And we can ride the boogie, share that beat of love. I wanna rock with you. 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
0: Coros ahí.
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1: Out on the floor, there ain't nobody there but us. 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
0: ¿Qué voz tenía?

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0: Dos tracks diferentes.
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They fought the longest war in American history.

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1: I like to move it, move it. I like to move it, move it. I like to move it, move it. You like to
2: move it.
1: I like to move it, move it. I like to move it, move it. I like to move it, move it. You like to

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3: 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I'll leave that to others.

biggest unanswered question is, where is the money? Where is the money? The president has yet to address the issue of money.